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5: 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Thank you for tuning in to Majeo's Music Mansion, guys. We've got a nice little fun time for you, so to speak. You know, we're making sure things are going accordingly. We got some funky stuff to go through today. Starting off with a little, you know, funky R&B, like a little electronic R&B. You know, we gonna keep it nice and tight. We want you to pull up a seat, meet your friends, you know, kind of link up with the people you haven't been seeing in a while. You know, we're gonna keep it nice, we're gonna keep it slow, we're gonna keep it tight. The party hasn't started yet, we're just going through the motions, you know. That's why we're here. That's why I'm here, guys. Shout out to all the homies, shout out to Latino Fest, shout out to HapHap, shout out to the team at Tropico who put so much together these last 2 weeks. Man, it's been a good few weekends, you know. Shout out to World Village, shout out to Perreo Boys, shout out to Art of Us, shout out to all the performers, shout out to Jump. There's just so much going on this weekend, and man, it was so fun to be a part of it. It was so fun. So shout out to all the homies I saw. Edgar, Kaulana, Alice, Jesse, Laura, Don.

All right, friends, welcome. For those who have just tuned in, you are tuning in to Majeo's Music Mansion. It's the show that happens in every second and fourth Monday of every month, and we're here to have a good time. I'm here to put you on a new bangers. I'm here to show you the many rooms of my mansion. The rooms full with tunes, you know? Like, there's just so much to discover here. Guys, we're going to go on a quick commercial break. We're going to let this song play for a little longer, but don't go anywhere because we still got more going on, all right? So you're locked in to 97.3 Tropico FM.

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4: Guys, in shout out and in lieu and in remembrance of all my Latinos, guys, we are about to go in on some Latino music. You feel me? So don't go anywhere. It's going to be a little different. It's going to be a little Afro. We're still chilling, you know. We're still vibing. You don't want to do too much right now. We're still just going in, having a good old time, you know. So let this one soothe you. Kick back. I mean, I guess if you vape, you know, go ahead and vape, you know. But yeah, in the meantime, just enjoy the tune.

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Friends, you have been tuning in to Majeo's Music Mansion, and thank you for being here. Like, it's been a pleasure to serve you all. Quick shout outs, you know, shout out to the homie, shout out to everyone who showed out.

Rodeo Boys. Shout out to Boise Barber College because they be killing it, you know? That's where I go. So if you need a haircut, if you want a style, you know, you let me know. You want to change your color, I'm there. We can do it all. Guys, enjoy these last few tunes from these last few rooms. This is my man cave. This is my personal favorite tunes that, you know, they've just been striking me. Every time I go out and skate, they're on the speaker blasting. So enjoy them, friends. This has been Majeo's Music Mansion on KJJI 97.3 Tropico FM.

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Till next time, guys. Shout out to all of you. Love you. Much love. Play more, pray more, and learn more. You know, that's what we're doing. This last transition, you know, it's going to be a little switch up. But enjoy this last KOG song. And then we got, you know, just got one more surprise for you. Just for the fun of it. For the girlies, you know.

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3: 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Yeah.

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Somebody said, brother man gonna break a window, gonna steal a hubcap, gonna smoke a joint, brother man gonna go to jail. Man who tried to steal America is not in jail. America leads the world in shops. Unfortunately, America does not lead the world in deciphering the cause of shock.

your pardon, America. 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What were the causes for this pardon?

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Unfortunately, America does not lead the world in deciphering the cause of shock. Correctly, what were the causes for this pardon? No pardon in the ghetto. They had national security. But do you feel secure with a man who tried to steal America?

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Gary Hobbs and the Usual Suspects on 2 for 1. You know what I forgot? Comencé el show pensando que era, I knew it was Tuesday, pero part of my brain said it was Tuesday and the other part said it was Monday. My right side dijo que era Monday and my left side of my brain dijo que era Tuesday. So I pay attention to my right side of the brain a lot. Y yo pensaba que era lunes, y por eso no he puesto dobles. Today I said 2 for 1, my friend. So that's why you heard two songs con Mr. Gary Hobbs. And by the way, Gary Hobbs, thank you so much. No, de veras, mil gracias por tu presentación el domingo acá en Cabo, Idaho. It was superb. It was excellent. It was fantastic. Y gracias por todas tus buenas palabras y a todos los muchachos que conocí de The Usual Suspects. Por fin, no, de veras, it was great. It was grand. A time to remember forever and ever and ever. Al rato más dobles con Gary Hobbs. Y la fiebre también se portó bien. Yo no voy a decir nada, cosas malas de la fiebre, pero sí, sí se portaron bien. A lot of people loved la fiebre. It was a great show. I'm telling you, everybody was loving it. El domingo, if you didn't go, de lo que se perdieron. Algo que no se va a repetir maybe in 20 years when we're 40 years old, but we're going to be kind of old by that time. Pero como quiera, man, Sunday was great. So there you go. Y aquí va un doble con La Fiebre. 2 for 1 Tuesday. And by the way, también para Make Noise Idaho, el Car Club, thank you so much por traernos estas presentaciones de Gary and La Fiebre and the Usual Suspects and Mezquite. And thank you so much. We should do that again soon, okay? Let's plan on that. Y también a Mr. Kino Martinez que fue un gran anfitrión de toda esta onda de nuestro gran show el domingo. Thank you guys, and now el 2 for 1 con La Fiebre. Oh, and by the way, el R nunca se va a caer los... By the way, a toda la gente, thank you for being there. There was a big crowd. No, serio, there was a big crowd right there. Pura gente tejana. I seen a few Mexicanos there that love música tejana. So, yeah, thank you so much. Now, el 2 for 1 con La Fiebre. Oh, and by the way, no se crean.

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What does my purpose involve? 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What have I done up to now? Could it be all done in vain? If my life were to end, what would humanity gain? I'm soul searching for the real true values. 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I've found the meaning of life, I've found my purpose therein. 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

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We can all sing together. Nobody has to feel left out. Join in. This is a song that people need to be singing right about now. When they're telling you that you can't, you shouldn't, you won't.